0: one. But goddamn it, it's not lazy, motherfucker. Don't be trying to judge his work ethic and shit, right? They talk shit in my face. They say I look like the dude Quasimodo off The Hunchback. Oh. Fucked up, man. Hurt my feelings, man. You say I look like the motherfucker off Goonies. You know, slop love chump. Hey, you guys! Hurt my motherfucking feelings, man. Called me ugly during my adolescence. But I didn't stab nobody 7 fucking times. I thought about the shit, right? Anybody watch that show on Netflix, Adolescence? Yeah, there's some swole-ass dads on that show, man. Every fucking dad on the show is swole as fuck. Not one American dad bought out that whole motherfucker, man. Fucking me up, man. You gotta watch that show. Adolescence 7, stabbing 7 times. Anyway, I gotta ask y'all a question, though. Y'all ever see an ugly dude with a beautiful woman? Yeah. And y'all go, how the fuck? Like, what the fuck? Like, that's me. Like, I go place with my wife, and they're like, she's with you. And I'm like, she with me. Personality, huh? Yeah, man. I don't think she likes me much. But we do have sex. We do have that. I just want to publicly tell her thank you for her service, for her... thank you for her cervix. And thank you for settling for less for over 22 fucking years. Thank you, boo. I love you. Y'all might think I'm crazy, but just know that she knows he's fucking crazy. Yeah. But don't clap too hard for her, though. Y'all over here giving, you know... Look, she got commissary privileges and she got TRICARE, okay? Clap too goddamn hard. Now she's compensated for, all right? Shit. Speaking of commissary, I'm about to get out. I'm about to get out, y'all. After 23 years, I'm about to get the fuck out. Been eating crayons and shit like that. Yeah, man, about to get out. You ever think about the verbiage, though? Like, why only us veterans? Thank you for your service. Clap it up for yourselves. Clap it up, yeah. Why don't only us inmates and zoo animals say get out? The fuck is that shit? Like, nobody at Trader Joe's is transitioning to job like, yo, Scott, hey, John, dog, when you get out, bruh? Miss Sarita, how long you been in? Because we too much, goddammit. That's what we are as veterans. Aren't we too much, anyway? Been telling me my whole goddamn life, can't be too much. And I say, you ain't enough, motherfucker. And I fit in like a motherfucker in the military with being too much. I really, really do. Because you know, like, what the civilian world calls OCD and anxiety, we call that shit attention to detail and motivation, motherfucker. It's encouraged, man. Oh, you're hyper alert, fucking paranoid? You were situationally aware, motherfucker. Yeah. Might get you a medal for some shit like that. You're laughing because it's true. Stuffing all your emotions inside, suppressing it, fucking letting it eat inside you. Well, fucker, that's maintaining military bearing. Y'all know that shit, man. But I will say, as one of the too much club, some of y'all veterans, after you got out, y'all taken it a little too far because they said y'all didn't have to shave the same way anymore, right? And y'all done fucked around and brought back Civil War beards, man. All these motherfuckers walk around here looking like Frederick Douglass, the brother from BAs. What the fuck? We didn't ask for all that shit, man. We did not ask for that shit, man. Taking it too goddamn far. So, ladies, where y'all at, beautiful ladies in the room? Say hey.
1: Hey.
0: Hey. As a defender and a supporter of the Constitution, I just think that we should practice our First Amendment and we should peaceably protest. So if these motherfuckers want to grow out Civil War beards, ladies, I'm going to need y'all to fight fire with fire. I'm going to need y'all to bring back them throwbacks. Them Civil War bushes. Let it grow, let it grow. One with the big skirt, like Mary Poppins shit. You gotta keep that shit in or else it's gonna look like a bulge all the time. Ladies, we can and we will. We can and we will. Let's go ahead and speak to the stereotype, the elephant in the fucking room, the way I sound, right?
2: Mm-hmm. Close the eyes. You know, baby, he kind of sounds urban, you know? I don't know. He doesn't sound like he looks. Hey, fuck you. How about that shit, huh? How about that shit? Man, you don't know me. I don't know you. And God bless you. Thank y'all for being here tonight. But I've done lived in every fucking crown house, trailer park, Section 8 apartment duplex you can think of where I come from. And I want to say thank you to the local sheriff's department down in Tidewater, Virginia. And for being so punctual. Because when them motherfuckers say 72 hours, y'all, they coming.
0: They coming. Just a little anecdotal evidence growing up. I had a friend, Ray, right? I took a shit at his house. I did. I took a shit at his house. I think I was a lot of dudes' first wife. Not like that, but you know, like that, right? Ray come out the bathroom, man. He was like, damn, who the fuck shit? What the fuck? And I'm like, man, did I like leave a skid mark? Did I piss on the seat? Like, what's up? He's like, nah, man, I didn't know, man. Y'all shit brown too? This motherfucker, I was his first white. He didn't know white people shit fucking brown too. He thought it was based upon the melanin. That's just a little anecdotal evidence, all right? Where I'm from, okay? So fuck all the stereotypes. I rep the double sevens with the five in the middle. I'm the opposite of Eminem, so call me a Skittle. All right. Yeah, but it's the oppression I feel, man. And I know this privilege too, but as soon as I open my fucking mouth, some of that privilege goes out the window, you understand? Like, put it like this. Somebody tonight, an educated white's gonna go, Cam, do you know this cultural appropriation? I'm gonna go, do you know this involuntary cultural indoctrination, motherfucker? Right? They're gonna go, Cam, I know a comic you'd like Gary Owen. And I go, fuck you, man. Stop trying to box me in. I love Gary, but I'm not Gary. Gary's Gary, I'm not me. You think Kevin Hart deal with that shit when he first stepped to the mic, picked up a microphone? They said, look, it's Bill Cosby. Nobody said that shit, right? Nobody said that shit. And they got way more in common. Look this shit up. They both got father's name, Henry, both ran track in high school, and they're both from Philadelphia, Pennsylvania. Ain't that some shit? Only difference between them is a little bit of height, and one is very enthusiastic about making sure that people get a good night's rest. Don't box me in, man. Don't box me in. I am a lot of things. I am a lot of things. And I just, clap yourselves coming out tonight. Thank y'all for being here, man. I'm a lot of things, and a lot of people don't like me, and that's okay. But I'll tell you one thing I do have and I love. It's my children. I'm a dad, man. I'm so fucking happy to be a dad. Yeah. Where's the parents at? Make some noise. Y'all should be at home with your kids. But I got a 20-year-old that's serving in the Marine Corps. I got a 15-year-old who's still figuring out, like, take less long showers, right? And I got a 4-year-old. Thanks, COVID. The IEDUD wasn't a priority in 2020, motherfucker. So pull me back in, but one of my favorite things to do is embarrass the shit out of my kids. Anybody else like to do that?
3: Yeah.
0: So my kids, they've lived all over the world, so the way they maintain their social fitness, the way they stay in touch with people, a lot of time my son, 15, through the video game, through the headset, right? He like to get on the game, and I hear him in there, and he just having a fucking good old time, all these friends in different time zones and all that shit, NBA 2K and all that shit, and I like knock on the door. I know he's engaged because I can hear him. I'm like, oh, fuck yeah. You can try this shit. It's so fun. I went in the door. And I'm like, bust it and go, why the fuck is you naked? Put your dick away. It's fun. But the fun part is when everybody in the game go, yeah, why the fuck is you naked? Put your dick away. What the fuck, man? What we doing here? Just like daddy, my boy will turn Call of Duty into Call of Booty real quick. I appreciate y'all. Thank you to the Watts. Thank you, Paul. Thank you. Thank y'all for giving me a chance. I love y'all. Comedy is medicine. Give it up for your host.

0: running on my life.
1: All right, DJ. 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Yeah. Yeah. It's my little girl up here to represent for us, ladies. What's going on, ladies? Yeah. I'm so sick and sad of you motherfucking men. And the only reason I say that is because I'm in a house full of them. So this is not male bashing, okay? So I don't want to hear that bullshit. It's not male bashing. This is my life. This is what the fuck I deal with. Why y'all don't listen to shit? I just want to know. Why y'all don't listen? Sir, you got to answer to him. You for him. He listen. Most of the time, when he don't, what be the problem? He just ain't listening. I know. And then I said,

0: That's what bitches do in mad days anyway. These hoes is going to the beauty class store and building themselves. Dudes going to the gas station and getting their outfits, their ones, their snapbacks, their white tees, and their jeans. The girls got the beauty supply, the guys got the gas station. Fill up on 10 and let me get the white ones. You got back there. Size 10 and a half. Fucking thread stop coming apart before you get to the club. But for real, ladies, y'all gotta let men accept y'all for who y'all are. Like, you see how that little titties, I know that. Like, it's so fucking K. I ain't got enough money to get no B cups right now anyway, so. But that ain't what we at least some B cups. These going KZs, ma'am.
1: Lord KZs.
0: Yeah, you hear me that? Play, give it up for this new quarantine. These went in quarantine like 101, came out like 120, like I was doing shit. I'm like, I'm finally in the double digits, but like it means something now. Like not just 103, that old. I got fucking had three kids and got the body of a little ass girl and shit. I was like, this is not right. Train the balls didn't train shit, yeah. I'm still mad, you motherfuckers. They don't work, sister. What did you use, sister? Then my goofy ass and need ankle weights to keep me up and shit, cause I be leaned over all the time if they get too big. But yeah, this if y'all wanted to know what quarantine thick looks like, if I lose this, I'm gonna be right back here with the hat behind this pole on y'all. I mean, listen, I done pushed three big head ass boys out, so I should be still walking like. I got off a horse and shit. My son be like, "What's wrong with you?" I'm still kegeling. Fuck. Ladies, these eyelashes. Exactly. It's exactly right. If the man don't know if you sleep or not from across the room, you might be doing too much. Shit be hanging off your face. Get the urge, motherfucker, get the urge to just sleep and mop this shit. Like, he be like, "I want to go holler, but I can't tell if she sleep over there. Maybe I should send her a drink. That'll get her then. You know she up if she take the drink and shit, and she walk, right?" Ladies, chill out. Them men don't give a fuck about your eyelashes. Like, what the fuck? He got a limbo past you and shit just to complain to you so loud. Fucking ridiculous. Y'all miss a good backyard barbecue. Y'all happy to be back outside?
2: Yeah.
0: Guess who else happy for us to be back out? The fucking flies. Them little nasty motherfuckers. They be like, "Ooh, y'all, the Johnsons over there on Seward having a backyard barbecue again since outside back open." And so he gonna get his people when they come back, the motherfuckers fly back. And when they get there, but if you notice when they sit there, think about this. I'm finna give y'all an aha moment. Have you ever seen them motherfuckers out the corner of your eye? You'll just see them bitches doing this. Rubbing them little flat feet, hands, paws, whatever the fuck they call. You know what they doing? Plotting on your fucking plate. Y'all didn't know that, right? They was, look, he plotting on your drink, boo. I just told you, I'm telling you. First they eat your food, your hot link, your rib tips, your spaghetti, potato salad. Then they fall in your fucking drink. These motherfuckers get ate up your food and drank your fucking alcohol and then bring shit to the party. And then brought they home, but they flew back to the colony to get them. Like, I should fuck these flies. These new 2021 flies is some shit. Y'all, watch out for them. Y'all, that's my time.

0: Oh, it is.
1: 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From Gary and the X-Men, Marty.

0: Because I rob a couple people. 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Times is hard, though, so I will strip, though, if anybody want to give up some dollars. Or I take food stamps. Wick needs good shit these days. You get milk. 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The best thing you got was that juicy juice. 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Nowadays, you get all types of shit with the marshmallows and the sugar. We couldn't get but shit with Cheerios and cornflakes. 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Start them off with this bullshit and wick. A yellow dye number 7. Blue Lake number 9. What's wrong with these kids now? They drinking lakes and eating colors. They fucked up. It's fucked up out here. I know, I got one. I got a kid on the spectrum, baby. Look, I already know he gonna be in my basement. He ain't going no motherfucking way, but he high functioning. He Asperger's, but I already know I'm gonna make that basement as uncomfortable as possible. We ain't weatherproofing that fucking basement. We ain't putting no plastic up. Ain't no caulk. Ain't no none of that shit. Ain't no area rugs on the floor. Ain't no heaters. Ain't no hot water down there. Yeah, on my line. He might be who the fuck out. That's exactly what I'm hoping his reaction is. Oh my God, I gotta go back. Yeah, this past, but I will get him some luggage to get the fuck up out of there with him. I got 3 boys. I'm ready for, and a dog is a meal. I'm ready for something or somebody to go. I'm saying, like, if they supposed to, see, they don't phase out early enough. I think 16 is good. That's the fucking legal working age. You can get a job at 16. Why the fuck did you get an apartment and get the fuck out of my house? Make it make sense. I'm sorry, y'all. I just had a moment. I mean, what happened was therapy is way too expensive. Next best thing was comedy. Get a room full of people to listen to my problems. Go home, I feel better. I don't know how y'all feel after me dumping this shit on y'all, but I feel better. Feel a little relieved. Girl, now I'm gonna go home and kick somebody's ass. Let some stress out. Cause I'm really up in the house with men and nobody listens. It's like talking to one of these empty ass seats. Like, why don't y'all listen? The men, the males that don't, why don't y'all listen? Y'all don't, nobody know why. It's okay. We love y'all, I know, right? They like, we don't know what the fuck to say, so we ain't gonna ask. Any other time, they won't shut the fuck up. That's okay, we love y'all anyway. Keep taking them garbages out. Cause I know my husband is super handy. You can't pay me to get rid of that motherfucker now. I got life insurance on though. It's fully insured. Clap if you got life insurance. Who want people got life insurance?
1: Yeah.
0: Not enough for y'all. Don't let me catch y'all ass in Atlanta, Miami, and Vegas next year. And you ain't got no life insurance. Don't leave the state without it, okay? Just saying, we be doing too much party. How you out the state? You got life insurance on this $7,000 iPhone. Siri is insured, but you not. How have you been doing that? I'm just, okay, I'm sorry. I'm just saying. But make that a Christmas gift. Ask somebody for a life insurance policy. They only like $25. Shit, that's how much weed used to be. We expensive as hell now, y'all. That loud shit, how you high for 7 days, you can't get shit done. Reggie used to get you high for 3 hours and you can get on about your business. That loud, you ain't getting shit done at least to the end of the week. Yeah. And it's much more expensive, and you don't get as much. The fuck? Y'all fuck, I'm just saying. Thank y'all for listening, because I ain't got no more Prozac. Y'all follow me. M-A-R-N-I-P. That's my time, y'all.
1: Virginia, great guy. Just as my podcast episode comes out tomorrow, he's an author, he's a father, he's a guy who has his own struggles that he fights with every single day, and he beats it by being funny. So give it up for my guy, soon to be your friend, Coach Campbell!
2: Right?
3: Right?
2: Right?
3: Right.
2: Y'all can tell already on Cam, he's on and needs a lot of medicine. You understand? I got a lot of the D's. Got a lot of D's. Not dicks. Disorders. Okay? They say I put the high definition in the ADHD. That's what they say. They say people with ADHD live shorter lives. Did y'all know that? Science came out. Matter of fact, where is my ADHD people at? Where y'all at? I fucking knew y'all were here. You know why? I could hear you overthinking the fucking menu. Fucking toe-tapping and shit the whole time Isaac's up here giving y'all art. Just overthinking shit. I could hear it from here. It takes one to know one. I love you. Thank you for being here. But yeah, man, they say that people with ADHD, that we live shorter lives. It's fucked up, right?
4: Yeah.
2: And I don't know if it's the multitasking, overthinking every goddamn thing, or maybe just sticking shit in outlets and pressing buttons for fun. You know what I'm saying? Just to see what would fucking happen, right? And they're like, Cam, be mindful. I am. Of fucking everything all the fucking time. I'm mindful than a motherfucker. And I can feel the stares. I can feel y'all. I'm staring back at y'all. Yeah, looking beautiful out here tonight. Y'all looking at me like, I don't know how to gauge this guy. His face, I don't know if he's gonna like hug me, try to fight me. Maybe I'll bite you, you know what I mean? I don't know either, to be honest with you. I've been dealing with this my whole life, man. My whole life. This is what I got. This is it. This is, like Michael Jackson said before he died, this is it. This is what the fuck I got, man. This is what I got. But I used to have hope, you know, like when you watch the movies growing up and you see the timelines, like the actor's face changes and shit, right? Nothing fucking changed. This is what the fuck I got. This is all I got, man. Kids used to hurt my feelings, man. They say I was ugly and shit. I won't turn this into therapy, you can send me an invoice later, but you know what I'm saying? And they used to fucking get on my face and my eyes, and look, I know one is not as motivated or as enthusiastic as the other one, but goddamn it, it's not lazy, motherfucker. Don't be trying to judge us work ethic and shit, right? They talk shit on my face. They say I look like the dude Quasimodo off The Hunchback. It's fucked up, man, hurt my feelings, man. You say I look like the motherfucker off Goonies? You know, slop, little chump. Hey, you guys! Hurt my motherfucking feelings, man. Called me ugly during my adolescence. But I didn't stab nobody 7 fucking times. I thought about the shit, right? Anybody watch that show on Netflix, Adolescence? Yeah, there was some swole ass dads on that show, man. Every fucking dad on the show swole as fuck. Not one American dad bought out that whole motherfucker, man. Fucking me up, man. You gotta watch that show. Adolescent 7, stabbing 7 times. Anyway, I gotta ask y'all a question though. Y'all ever see an ugly dude with a beautiful woman?
4: Yeah.
2: And y'all go, how the fuck? Like, what the fuck? Like, that's me. Like, I go places with my wife and they're like, she's with you. And I'm like, she with me. Personality, huh? Yeah, man. I don't think she likes me much. But we do have sex. We do have that. I just want to publicly tell her thank you for her service, for her... thank you for her cervix. And thank you for settling for less for over 22 fucking years. Thank you, boo. I love you. Y'all might think I'm crazy, but just know that she knows he's fucking crazy. Yeah. But don't clap too hard for it, though. Y'all over here giving, you know... Look, she got commissary privileges and she got TRICARE, okay? Clap too goddamn hard. Now she's compensated for, all right? Shit. Speaking of commissary, I'm about to get out. I'm about to get out, y'all. After 23 years, I'm about to get the fuck out. Been eating crayons and shit like that. Yeah, man, I'm about to get it. You ever think about the verbiage, though? Like, why only us veterans? Thank you for your service. Clap it up for yourselves. Clap it up, yeah. Why don't only us inmates and zoo animals say get out? The fuck is that shit? Like, nobody at Trader Joe's is transitioning to jobs like, yo, Scott, hey, John, dog, when you get out, bruh? Miss Sarita, how long you been in? Because we too much, goddammit. That's what we are as veterans. Aren't we too much, ain't we? Been telling me my whole goddamn life, can't be too much. And I say, you ain't enough, motherfucker. And I fit in like a motherfucker in the military with being too much. I really, really do. Because you know, like, what the civilian world calls OCD and anxiety, we call that shit attention to detail and motivation, motherfucker. It's encouraged, man. Oh, you're hyper alert, fucking paranoid? You situationally aware, motherfucker. Yeah. Might get you a medal for some shit like that. You're laughing because it's true. Stuffing all your emotions inside, suppressing it, fucking letting it eat inside you. Well, fuck, that's maintaining military bearing. Y'all know that shit, man. But I will say, as one of the too much club, some of y'all veterans, after you've got out, y'all taken it a little too far because they said y'all didn't have to shave the same way anymore, right? And y'all done fucked around and brought back Civil War beards, man. All these motherfuckers walk around here looking like Frederick Douglass, a brother for BAs. What the fuck? We didn't ask for all that shit, man. We did not ask for that shit, man. Taking it too goddamn far. So, ladies, where y'all at, beautiful ladies in the room? Say hey.
3: Hey.
2: Hey. As a defender and a supporter of the Constitution, I just think that we should practice our First Amendment and we should peaceably protest. So if these motherfuckers want to grow out Civil War beards, ladies, I'm going to need y'all to fight fire with fire. I'm going to need y'all to bring back them throwbacks. Them Civil War bushes. Let it grow, let it grow. One with the big skirt, like Mary Poppins shit. You gotta keep that shit in or else it's gonna look like a bulge all the time. Ladies, we can and we will. We can and we will. Let's go ahead and speak to the stereotype, the elephant in the fucking room, the way I sound, right? Mm-hmm.
5: Yeah, close the eyes. You know, baby, he kind of sounds urban, you know? I don't know. He doesn't sound like he looks. Hey, fuck you. How about that shit, huh? How about that shit? Man, you don't know me. I don't know you. And God bless you. Thank y'all for being here tonight. But I've done lived in every fucking crown house, trailer park, section 8 apartment duplex you can think of where I come from. And I want to say thank you to the local sheriff's department down in Tidewater, Virginia. And for being so punctual. Because when them motherfuckers say 72 hours, y'all, they coming. They coming. Just a little anecdotal evidence growing up. I had a friend, Ray, right? I took a shit at his house. I did. I took a shit at his house. I think I was a lot of dudes' first wife. Not like that, but you know, like that, right? Ray come out the bathroom, man. He was like, damn, who the fuck shit? What the fuck? And I'm like, man, did I, like, leave a skin mark? Did I piss on the seat? Like, what's up? He like, nah, man, I didn't know, man. Y'all shit brown, too? This motherfucker, I was his first white. He didn't know white people shit fucking brown, too. He thought it was based upon the melanin. That's just a little anecdotal evidence, all right? Where I'm from, okay? So fuck all the stereotypes. I rep the double sevens with the five in the middle. I'm the opposite of Eminem, so call me a Skittle. Yeah, but it's the oppression I feel, man. And I know this privilege, too, but as soon as I open my fucking mouth, some of that privilege goes out the window, you understand? Like, put it like this. Somebody tonight, an educated white, is going to go, Cam, do you know there's cultural appropriation? I'm going to go, do you know there's involuntary cultural indoctrination, motherfucker? Right? They're going to go, Cam, I know a comic you'd like. You'd like Gary Owen. And I go, fuck you, man. Stop trying to box me in. I love Gary, but I'm not Gary. Gary's Gary. I'm not me. You think Kevin Hart deal with that shit? When he first stepped to the mic, picked up a microphone, they said, look, it's Bill Cosby. Nobody said that shit, right? Nobody said that shit. Nigga, I got way more in common. Look this shit up. They both got father's name, Henry. Both ran track in high school, and they're both from Philadelphia, Pennsylvania. Ain't that some shit? Wow. Only difference between them is a little bit of height, and one is very enthusiastic about making sure that people get a good, nice rest. Don't box me in, man. Don't box me in. I am a lot of things. I am a lot of things. And I just clap yourselves coming out tonight. Thank y'all for being here, man. I'm a lot of things, and a lot of people don't like me, and that's okay. But I'll tell you one thing I do have and I love is my children. I'm a dad, man. I'm so fucking happy to be a dad. Yeah. Where's the parents at? Make some noise.
2: Y'all should be at home with your kids. But I got a 20-year-old that's serving in the Marine Corps. I got a 15-year-old who's still figuring out, like, take less long showers, right? And I got a 4-year-old. Thanks, COVID. The IEDUD wasn't a priority in 2020, motherfucker. So they pulled me back in, but one of my favorite things to do is embarrass the shit out of my kids. Anybody else like to do that?
6: Yeah.
2: So my kids, they've lived all over the world, so the way they maintain their social fitness, the way they stay in touch with people, a lot of time my son, 15, through the video game, through the headset, right? He like to get on the game, and I hear him in there, and he just having a fucking good old time, all these friends in different time zones and all that shit, NBA 2K and all that shit, and I like knock on the door. I know he's engaged because I can hear him, and I like, oh, fuck yeah. Like, wait, you can try this shit, it's so fun. I wait at the door, and I like, bust it and go, why the fuck is you naked? Put your dick away! It's fun, but the fun part is when everybody in the game go, yeah, why the fuck is you naked? Put your dick away, what the fuck, man, what we doing here? Just like daddy, my boy will turn Call of Duty into Call of Booty real quick. I appreciate y'all, thank you to the Watts. Thank you, Paul, thank you. Thank y'all for giving me a chance, I love y'all. Comedy is medicine, give it up to your host.

Yeah, yeah, yeah. Phone boy still in the house. One time for John. Lanky Blank. TNT Phone Boys. TNT Phone Boys. RP Hitman. Real nigga. Yeah, boy, real niggas.

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2: You laid out.
3: Jump and decapitate him, blow his face off.
1: Right. We'll get it to the.
0: Shout out to them boys. Haitian Carlos 1.
2: Hey,
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0: You're tuned to the best. 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Hitman. 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Trillion Day. Payday. Junior Boone, your Frank the Hang Chi. Junior Boone.
1: You are now in the mix with
2: What's up, world? How you doing? 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
1: We the best music.
2: I got up early on Saturday. 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I got some head, I got a check. 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

0: I was going to go easy on you, not to hurt your feelings. 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
1: Addicted to dressing, I drip with a passion. 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I'm on a whole nother level, I'm geeky. 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

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Like some subs and some tweeters. Surround sound in a two-seater. 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
0: Oh, yeah.
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0: Oh, yeah.
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Cause where I live is really oh so crazy. 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
1: that could take
0: trillions of years.
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3: 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Keep tapping in, you feel me? Everybody throw them K's up, throw them 6's up, you feel me? 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
2: I killed Cyril Ramaphosa, the president. Push me. I stole the money. 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

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I can hear big diamonds in my ear. How we pass up in a year. 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

0: You know, Pam, we can talk and step right outside and kick the actual factuals.
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0: What up, what up, what up? It's your boy Millennium, aka The Fire Starter, always bringing that heat. And you know where you can catch me at, on WDOPE Dope Tracks Radio, bringing that fire forever.
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0: Yo, threat. 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You heard me? Yo, Brother Rock.
1: Yo, Ruggy, what up? 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

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Let me scroll. Let me ride. Let me roll. 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Let me stop. Let me pause. Let me shout out to all my dogs. We all fall when our time expires, but man, I miss all of y'all, so sleep in peace. Don't worry about me, I'll be all I can be till the time comes. I'll be rough riding my way up out these streets. I won't slip, I won't trip, I won't wreck, no, not yet. It's not time to give up, gotta get up this money for my jits. Would it be strange if I backslide and split a nigga brain, simple and plain, get off my nuts and let a nigga chain, let me chain. She so let me live without the drum, but it ain't a thing. Still about that bang bang, if you wanna play them game. Leave you leaking land on the corner, what a shame. Let me change, let me change. She so let me live without the drama, but it ain't a thing. Still about that bang bang, if you wanna play them game. Leave you leaking laying on the corner, what a shame. Let me change. Could it be that it was meant? I admit that I'm not content, but I was brought into this crazy world of hell. I'm devious, and ever since I've been trying to get out the streets, just pull me back. So I stay fully supplied with iron at all times, so I won't get slashed. Watch me stack, watch me fold, watch me unload, watch me collect, watch me have to break a nigga neck and gray yard for respect. But I won't peek. Seems it's too much for me to ask about these streets. But can I duck off with my lady in the suite and blow on sweets? Well, at least give me pleasure, give me a jug, show me love. I'm just tired of living the street life and me and cheese. By these drugs, call me a thug, but I'm a man first, and it hurts when I see a black hurt. Pulling off with my homie inside, die for the MacBird. Streets is live, so I act first. Tired of all this, the wrestling, testing them with the best of them. Go to hell with all the rest of them. Lessons been learned. I'm tired of stressing the bullets, burning tables. It's a must, you'll be touched. It's your turn, let me change. Streets won't let me live without the drama, but it ain't a thing. Still about that bang bang, if you wanna play them game. Leave you leaking, laying on the corner, what a shame. Acapella, let me change, ha, let me change. She don't let me live without the drama, but it ain't a thing. Still about that bang bang, if you wanna play them game. Leave them leaking, laying on the corner, with a shame. Sticks, they need to let me change. Do I have to bust, do I have to bang, do I have to cuss, do I have to swing? Tell me exactly what I have to do for the streets to feel my pain. Somebody help me, I can't help but play this hand that I was dealt with. I've been loyal to the game, but to escape it, I am helpless. I ain't stingy, I ain't selfish, but my mind is on some self shit. Lord, help me to come. This thing drama before I'm dealt with. The street life is reckless, and my niggas dying for necklaces. Putting your picture on a t-shirt, driving a Strex Lexus. Push all the bullshit to the side, homie, and let's just get blow till the pressure goes away. My nigga, you'll never know it tomorrow. Hold the day, the future's still gonna unfold if you hear it in the grave. Putting it, working ain't about nothing if you ain't getting paid. Let's get this paper and be blessed to be living for today. Satisfaction is guaranteed tomorrow with another pay. Delta Dawn, the streets be calling me. Damn, man, let me change. She don't let me live without the drama, but it ain't a thing. Still about that bang bang, if you wanna play them game. Leave them leaking, laying on the corner, what a shame. Let me change, let me change. She don't let me live without the drama, but it ain't a thing. Still about that bang bang, if they wanna play them game. Leave them leaking, laying on the corner, what a shame. Just let me change, change. Yeah, for the nigga Po Child, November 10th. Yo, represent 2006, boy. 1 year anniversary. Huh. Yeah, that money still calling. Yeah. Yeah. Yeah.

T-minus 1 minute and counting. Sound suppression water system now armed. The hydrogen burn igniters have been armed. These igniters will be fired at T-minus 10 seconds to burn off any residual hydrogen gas. The solid rocket booster flight instrument.

0: 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That's right.
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0: To Jolly J. Get him, dog.
1: Everglades boss.
0: That's right. You already know.
1: My homeboy DJ Sporty Black on the keys.
0: That's right.

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0: Paramore.
2: 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I'm gonna make you better, baby.
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I practiced.

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0: grab the switch if you fucking with my bag. 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

I'm not just rotation, trying to be museum static, but don't need antiquation. I'm bringing it back, whatever the shit will be falling like NASDAQ. The tip of every young asset is bad man. Call me a sociopath if you wanna. 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Why expect a nigga not to be remorseless? You wanna train the workhorses. Yeah. 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No mercy this year or any other year. You leave just can't disappear. Telling me shit I don't wanna hear. 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No, this year or any other year. You ain't got no place here. Just thought I'd make that clear. I ain't showing no mercy. No mercy. No mercy. No mercy. 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No mercy. 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If you were enemy, a friend of me, you got text. I don't want you sending me. Have the context. Think I'm the bad project.

0: You folks, Con Fed, I'm Con Air. Probably think I got Canada Dry. Lyrics, my mainframe, chocolate. Your eyes crossed, and your teeth got the red dot there. That's the reason I know you're Con Fed.
1: I ain't showing no mercy. This year or any other year, you leave, just can't disappear. Telling me shit I don't wanna hear. I ain't showing no mercy. This year or any other year, you ain't got no place here. Just thought I'd make that clear. I ain't showing no mercy. I ain't showing no mercy. You don't have to just brush me. That's the worst thing, 'cause I ain't showing no mercy.

0: mercy. This year or any other year, you ain't got no place here. Just thought I'd make that clear. Yeah. Step downs.
1: Uh-huh.
0: I'm in the air.
1: Yes, it is.
0: Not the
1: same
0: me. Just say me.
1: Message.
0: We didn't write it, you see.

0: DopeFacts.com.
1: Yeah, yeah. What's up? It's your boy MIL. And right now you rocking with WDOPE, Dope Tracks Radio, the only station with the back.
2: All right, man, this is another song from King Kid. Checking out this apparently. I'm not really feeling this one myself. So I got another notification. She's gonna send me another song. I can say one thing, she is persistent. And it's I gotta get out of here. I don't have time for this one.

0: hurricane.
1: These motherfuckers blowing a fucking song. God damn.
0: Over a song.
1: Oh, shit. Oh, we call 911. This motherfucker is crazy. This is some bullshit. The fuck? Oh, fuck.
2: Hey, let's turn the video into a block to block mic drop.
3: Oh, yeah, I heard that. Yeah, man, we at the meeting. You know, it's about to hold on.
0: What's that nigga from the radio station?
3: What you want? Oh, word. Hey, bro, let me call you back. Gotta hear some shit. Let's go.
0: Man, this is the craziest shit. We got a fucking. We got shit. My face covered. I'm a fool for this one. What's going on?
4: If I learn anything
0: in life,
4: it's the truth.

0: fuck? Yeah. Kenny Kidd?
1: Mm. That's what happens when you don't play my shit.
0: Damn. All over a song.
2: Stop moving.
0: Why you ain't been playing that
2: down
0: on the radio?
2: All over a song?
0: All over a song. Damn.
1: Now you've met Megalodon.
3: Lies and betrayal done, robbed me of my innocence. Had to show this world this life of mine got significance. Went from bad to
4: yeah, we here now. That's right.
5: I asked my father
4: to Jolly J. Get him, dog.
5: Everglaze boss.
4: That's right. You already know.
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0: First, breaking news tonight in a local neighborhood swarmed by Orlando police for hours. 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
1: Late breaking news tonight, the Orlando nightclub where two people were killed and several others were shot.

Dead Eye could've been me. 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

0: Yes, sir. 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
1: Yeah. 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
3: 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Keep tapping in, you feel me? Everybody throw them K's up, throw them 6's up, you feel me? 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
1: Well, who gonna tell? I'm not gonna tell.
0: So who gonna tell?
1: Who gonna tell?
0: I'm not gonna tell.
2: When law enforcement officers stop the vehicle in which
0: I'm not gonna tell.

0: Who gonna tell?
1: So who gonna tell?

0: No threat. You are now in the mix with No threat.
1: What's up, world? How you doing? 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
2: Cloak the Scribe. 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
1: Wow. 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Charlie, time most splendid.
2: Yeah, man.
1: From Jamaica.

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0: 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Meanwhile, here's another hint.
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1: you. 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Baby girl, we in the sheets with it. Every time I struggle, go deep with it. No TLC, but I'm a creep with it. The time is now, baby, what you gon' do? Don't get too caught up on what you won't do. Feel she's the moment, girl, it's on you. 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I wanna see your body go tick, tick. 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

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Don't get too caught up on what you won't do. If you don't seize the moment, girl, it's on you. Cause there's plenty out here, girl, that's gon' do. I wanna see your body go tick tick. I wanna see that pussy girl go drip drip. Bring me that neck so you can lick. Now open that mouth, girl, while I spit spit. Every thought I think of you is so nasty. 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

Yeah. I did it to the paper, almost says, yeah. Hey, I confess. I did it to this paper, I'm obsessed. That hater shit look weak, I'm unimpressed.

Yeah. Yep. Yeah.

the nation said it's fresh. I need to write the definition. Or let's just spit it, complain, forget it. We gonna go through it again tomorrow, or we gonna fix it. Now let me be a little more specific, though I fear I failed to mention how we've been here long before 2020 made these feelings intrinsic. Profiled by punk police, putting prophets down they pits, capping colored Christians, commonly called criminals and crips. Hopeless homies hollering hallelujah, healing hearts are hit. Substantial sacrifices of slaves, stands a shill in the scent.

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Oppression. What's the definition? Premonition. We got the new prescription. Heart palpitations for reparations. The ones with the demonstrations gonna set the originations. If we wanna see change, we gotta change the way we think. Paint a picture of near perfection and don't sleep longer than a blink. The revolution will be televised. Until then, we exist on the brink. Pray that we turn a slippery slope into a staircase to heaven. Turn our backs on our oppressors and look up to where our strength lies. We are more than conquerors. We are kings and queens. In your son's name, amen.

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Nobody smoke no more. Like a diplomat said, same as them and the foreigners that's hesitating me. But now to me, woes, woes, sorry, re-image. 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Brian bringing back gas lights for a green bonus, a dollar. My name is Scott, bitch. Now Scott on something. Okay, okay, it's past now, it's on after. 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Ain't it Aguilera against the field?

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This never. I gotta blow my same cigarette types. Okay. Fuck my head, then my sister. Waiting patiently. Hey, it's yeah. This a rocket. This a bill. Paper. And we just do okay. Everything. Oh shit. Everything. Buckwild. I hold on. First time. Okay. Down. Why never sue? Why on us kind? Okay. Then they make it an epidemic. Nobody smoke no more like a diplomat. Just change it out at a corner that has a cake in me. But damn to me. Whoa, sorry. Re-imaged. Ain't this shit. Ain't this description. Ain't this okay. This. Brain breaker, back gas slave. Full green bonus, $1. My name is Scott, bitch. Okay, now Scott on something, little. Okay, it's past now, I don't got the hope. Straight out there for real. Happy to give something, the boss, I'll grab it for a minute. Need an answer from my boss, if I'm the ticket. I got one regular, two isn't a plan, though. I hold an F, not the price of them type of shit. Just do. Just left day on my radio. Fuck okay and don't want me no more. I stay listed as an upper. Fuck. Just don't find me like little missing word. Okay, aka the whole thing, bitch. I just and no to the author. Okay, no to the first question. I just feel like inspiration.

0: tell you?
1: I'm gonna tell.
0: So who gonna tell? These niggas care when it comes to prison. This nigga stitching and I read.

0: Now who gonna tell?
1: Now who gonna tell? I'm not gonna tell.
0: So who gonna tell?
1: Who gonna tell?
0: I'm not gonna tell.
2: When law enforcement officers stop the vehicle, in which
0: I'm not gonna tell.

0: Who gonna tell?
1: So who gonna tell?

Steph, there's no audio sports content adventure series now because the last time I did that, I was with my special guest, Mark. Then when I was downtown and we just traveling around town talking and recording or whatever. And then when it was done, I tried to import it onto YouTube live stream, and they hit me with a big copyright because it was basically because it was music playing and all that type of shit. So next time I get together with Mark, or I got to go to like a little quiet area, like a park or something, and have a little recording session. Next time, that's when I see him. But right now, I'm just chilling in the crib watching these NBA finals. This is game two between the New York Knicks and the San Antonio Spurs. Right now, the game is it's a 10-point New York lead, 67-57, third quarter. New York won the first game. We'll see. I'm going to see what the final score was on that game. I can't. Getting on my god. Oh, man. Done with a running nose and mucus is on my throat and all that. But nerve wracking. But I'm getting better day by day. Some days it's warm and chilly, like 50 degrees and all that. Somebody out there playing with that Earth's atmosphere, what it is. I mean, 105 and 95. If the Knicks win this game, I don't see Spurs winning a game. But Nets, if they win the next two, if the Knicks win this game and the next two in New York, man, oh man, it's gonna go crazy. I have the game on mute right now because when I import this onto my YouTube live stream, I don't want to get hit with a copyright. So, only thing you probably hear in the background, little fan. So, all right. Let's see. I want to talk about some NFL updates real quick.

The NFL trades. Myles Garrett from the Cleveland Browns was traded to the LA Rams for Jared Verse. Yeah, it was traded for Jared Verse and some draft picks. Alright. The Cleveland Browns traded Myles Garrett for some with the Rams draft picks. They swapped with the Rams and Browns. Now to the Browns. First round draft pick in 2028 and I believe a third in 2029. We're going all out to win a Super Bowl upcoming season. There was one game short last season against the Seattle Seahawks. Myles Garrett is very happy. He wanted to win, and I don't blame him. He's not going to win with an organization that doesn't care, just the Browns. And Jared Verse, this young dude is no slouch, but I feel for him because he was on a Super Bowl contending team to one of the worst teams in the NFL with no stability at quarterback. I'm sure Cleveland is going to do everything they can to make him happy. And here's some funny shit right here. All right, when he arrived in Cleveland and they had their first mini practice, number 8 jersey for Cleveland, Jared Verse, and the number 8 belongs to Dillon Gabriel, the third string quarterback for the Browns. And they said Dillon Gabriel said something about the jersey that he didn't pay me or whatever to wear my jersey. First of all, you a third string back. I wouldn't have paid you a dime to wear your jersey. Second of all, you ain't guaranteed to make the team. Because you're behind Shedeur Sanders and Deshaun Watson. I bet I had to get something to drink in me. So I wouldn't have paid him 8 cents for that jersey. And wait a minute. I just remember the Browns drafted a this past draft. So there's no guarantee Dillon Gabriel will make the Cleveland Browns 53-man roster as a third string quarterback. But I'm rooting for Myles Garrett, though. He deserved to be on a winning team. He gave that city of Cleveland his all, but he got the hell up out of there. He's with Cleveland, and they made the playoffs. I think 2 times out of his 9 years, he was with Cleveland. So best wishes for Myles Garrett and Durst. He's a young stud, man. He's gonna make Cleveland's defense pretty decent, but Cleveland. There's some things on offense. But what else? Oh, yeah, my man, after 14 years in the league, my man Russell Wilson decided to retire. Yeah, spent 10 years with the Seattle Seahawks, 2 years with the Denver Broncos. Yeah, 2 years. With the Broncos, 1 year with the Steelers, and 1 year with the Jets. Then called it quits.
And now he's joined with the CBS network. Excuse me. This cold is still lingering in me. But I'm happy for Russ. You know, at least he won a Super Bowl in his second year in the league. He beat the Broncos in New York. I don't know what else we got. He will be wearing number 3. Wow, that'll be interesting. Maybe this is his last season in the NFL. And Chief and Patriot wide receiver Juju Smith-Schuster signed with the Giants. It's a 1-year deal, not guaranteed. Juju Smith-Schuster is entering his 10th year in the league. Damn, where did time go? I remember him when he was a rookie with the Steelers. And A.J. Brown traded from the Eagles to the Patriots. But I don't know if A.J. Brown would make the Patriots a legit offense, because if the quarterback can get him the football, this guy's. And what else we got here? Okay, I got some of the trade details about that. Let me see. LA receives Myles Garrett, Cleveland receives Jared Verse, 2027 first round pick, a 2028 second round pick, and a 2029 third round pick. Yeah, the Rams is going all in. They ain't messing around. What else? The Steelers players that they own. It was drafted in 2023. Still as a outside linebacker, Nick Herbig. He agreed to a 4-year, $100 million extension. Wow. And he's a backup. Only way I could see him starting if they with Alex Highsmith, of which he has a contract. I can't remember what it is. It was like 2 years. The Steelers extended him to a 4-year contract worth $68 million. But I think the Steelers reconstructure his contract. So the Steelers got 3 highest. That's not his extension. Was it 4 years? $140 million? That's a lot of money. This is gonna be very interesting to see what happens to the Steelers defense as they transition to a new coaching staff. The Steelers also extended tight end Darnell Washington on a 4-year, $42 million extension. That is a smart move. That is a smart move by the Steelers. This dude is 6'7". I'm hoping. Last year he was 311 pounds. A damn offensive lineman playing tight end. Dude is 6'7", 311 pounds. I'm sure he's down to I'm sure the Steelers manager told him to slim down to 280 or something like that. Man, when this dude catches the ball, defensive backs do not want to tackle him. Not even middle linebackers. Not even linebackers don't want to tackle him.
Man, you can ask the Cincinnati Bengals secondary. Where he caught it last year, he caught a pass over the middle. Rodgers threw him a pass over the middle. Running towards the left side, stiff on one defender. 5 yards later, trucked another defender. 5 to 10 more yards later, ran over the defender out of balance. Nobody do not want to tackle this big monster. Now, if there are any diehard football fans out there that watch football back in, let's say, early 90s, the Steelers had this one tight end called, his name was Eric Green. He was 6'5", 290. Let me repeat that again. And it was Eric Green. He was 6'5", 290. Similar to the Steelers' current tight end, Darnell Washington. Man. And Darnell Washington reminds me of Eric Green. He's great in the run game and in the receiving game. You can't double team him. Him and Pat Freiermuth, Darnell Washington and Pat Freiermuth, get them in the game plan. Ain't nobody stopping them. Our offense is going to be unstoppable. I can sense it now because of Aaron Rodgers and Mike McCarthy. As long as the offensive line holder end of the bargain, I'm telling you right now, the Steelers are a team not to be slept on. Steelers have low expectations this upcoming season. I'm telling you now, this is a team not to be slept on. I'm letting all football fans know the Pittsburgh Steelers are not to be slept on this season. Period. But as of right now, it looks like the Spurs is trying to cut the Knicks' lead. It's, what is it, 76 to 70? But Carl Anthony Towns, he's being physical with Wimby. And I don't think Wimby can take it. So if New York wins this game and went to New York is going to be off the chain. No question about it. All right, what else? Let's see what else do I want to talk about. Give me 1 second, y'all. Oh, this is interesting. This is about the Steelers back in the 90s. I'm going to read something to y'all real quick, to whoever's listening to this. Some men carry a moment for the rest of their lives, even when the moment doesn't deserve that much of them. Neil O'Donnell, former Steelers quarterback, who did almost everything right for a very long time. He was careful, he was steady, and he had one of the sharpest quarterback buys in the AFC through the mid-90s. And he protected the football with discipline that bordered on the obsessiveness. In 14 NFL seasons, he threw interception at a rate so low it eventually became a record. The lowest interception percentage in the NFL, the lowest percentage in the history of the league, not the second lowest, the lowest. Most fans remember none of that. Most fans remember two throws. Super Bowl 30, January of 1996. The Pittsburgh Steelers against the Dallas Cowboys
a dynasty at full strength, Adorno had worked for 6 years to get to that stage, starting from nothing, sitting behind Bubby Brister, earning his job through patience and consistency, not hype. He grew up in Madison, New Jersey, the youngest of five brothers, walking in the shadow of older siblings who've been all state at the same high school. He went to Maryland with the modest numbers and no fanfare, playing behind a program that couldn't win a bowl game. He was drafted in the third round with the 75th pick by his circles on the draft night. He earned everything he had the slow way. Under Bill Cowher, O'Donnell became a Pro Bowl quarterback and led the Pittsburgh to an 11-5 record in his first full season as a starter, threw over 3,200 yards in 1983, and built a reputation as a quarterback who simply didn't beat himself. Teams that played Pittsburgh knew a free possession on his completion rates climbed, his interception numbers stayed remarkably low.

once appeared to involve a missed assignment by receiver Andre Hastings. Both were returned deep into Pittsburgh's territory. Both led directly to Dallas touchdowns. The Cowboys won 27-17. He completed 28 out of 49 passes that night. He threw a touchdown and moved the ball, but the two interceptions thrown into spaces where his receivers were supposed to be became the entire story of his football life almost overnight. The cruelest part isn't when what happened in the game. It was what happened immediately after. Pittsburgh didn't re-sign him. 14 seasons, a Pro Bowl, a record low interception rate that stood as the best in the NFL history, a career built on not making the mistake, and the one moment the football found the wrong hands on the biggest stage, the game has his team walked away. He signed with the New York Jets that offseason for $25 million and immediately fell apart. Shoulder injury, an 0-6 start. The contrast with what he had been in Pittsburgh felt almost theatrical. I can't pronounce that word, excuse me. And his cruelty. He recovered somewhat under Bill Parcells that following year, threw 5 touchdowns in a season opener, then lost his job and refused to renegotiate his contract. Parcells no longer wanted to honor. He was waived. A year with the Bengals, competitive, honest work on a 3-13 team that couldn't be saved by anyone. Then in Tennessee, where he served as Steve McNair's backup and won 4 out of 5, filling in for McNair in 1989. And quietly helped push the team to the AFC Championship run from the shadows. He retired quickly, came back once in December 2003, completing 28 of 27 passes, 2 touchdowns, 33-13 win over Tampa, then walked away for good. In 2004, he turned down offers from both the Giants and the Steelers. He was done. What he left behind, buried under those noses, 2 throws in 1996. Hold up. There's about to be a fight. San Antonio cut the lead into 87-80 New York. Fourth quarter. Okay, let me get back to reading this. All right, what he left behind buried under those nose, 2 throws in January 1986, was a career of rare intelligence. In almost obsessive precision at the position, the lowest interception percentage in NFL history at the time of his retirement. Excuse me. A quarterback who understood better than most anyone that the worst thing a passer can do is give the ball away. He knew that. He practiced it for 14 years. And yet, there is something painful human about Neil Donald's story. The man spent his career protecting the football is only remembered for the 2 times he didn't. The craftsman remembered for the 2 falls in 1,000 hours of careful work. He deserves a cleaner ending in that. He deserves to be remembered for what he built, not the moment it came apart. True. Some careers don't get to choose how they remember. He is one of them. But for 14 seasons, quietly, without much celebration, Neil Donald was exactly the quarterback a team needed him to be. The real part is real, too. Don't forget it. I have to admit, he did do some good things for Pittsburgh. And no, he was not the plan.

flashiest, but he did things the right way. I guess Bill Cowher, when he became the head coach of the Pittsburgh Steelers in 1992, he had to make that decision to go with either Bubby Brister or Neil O'Donnell, and he went with Neil O'Donnell. And Neil O'Donnell was a leader. He grew into a leader in his playing days with the Steelers. Excuse me. I can't get rid of this cough for nothing. See how much recording time I have left. Almost 30 minutes of recording time. Let's see. Anything interesting I should read sports-wise? I'm gonna pause this session for a minute. I'll be right back, y'all. Okay, I'm back. Scores right now is 90-83, New York. 7 minutes and 45 seconds left. Man. Oh my goodness, screw me. Now I'm getting sleepy. I'm trying to watch this whole game. Let's see any more sports news I can come up with. just bear with me.

On, next up, 9283. Oh yeah, my Pirates baseball. We'll talk about that real quick. While this game is going on. I'm going to go through the standings of the MLB. In the American League, the Tampa Bay Rays record is 37-23. The New York Yankees record is 37-26. The Baltimore Orioles record is 31-33. Excuse me. The Toronto Blue Jays record is 30-34. And the Boston Red Sox is The Boston Red Sox is 27-35. Okay. In the American League Central, we got the Cleveland Guardians. Record is 36-28. The Chicago White Sox, oh, they're in second place in their division. Their record is 33-30. The Minnesota Twins, record is 29-35. And they were swept by the Pirates recently. The Detroit Tigers, their record is 26-38. The Kansas City Royals is 25-38. In the American League West, the Seattle Mariners is 33-31. Excuse me. The Oakland Athletics, their record is 30-32. The Texas Rangers, they're 30-32. The Houston Astros, they just lost two games to one against the Pirates recently. Their record is 28-36. And the LA Angels, their record is 24-39. Oh yeah, I think a month ago that the Texas Rangers DFA'd my guy that played for that will always be a Pittsburgh Pirate, Andrew McCutchen. I think my guy need to call it quits, or unless he gets another opportunity. All right, we're going to read the National League East. All right. The Atlanta Braves are 43-21. The Philadelphia Phillies is 34-29. The Washington Nationals, 31-32. The Miami Marlins 29-35, and the New York Mets is 27-35. All right, the National League Central, the best division in baseball. The Milwaukee Brewers 37-23. The St. Louis Cardinals 32-28. The Pittsburgh Pirates 34-30. The Chicago Cubs, 33-31. Excuse me. The Cincinnati Reds, 31-30. This is the best division in baseball, hands down. The National League Central. You heard it here first. Five of these teams is fighting for a wild card spot. All right, National League West. All right, the LA Dodgers is 40-23, and they come here to Pittsburgh next Tuesday for a 3-game homestand. I can't wait. That's gonna be a huge matchup for the Pirates. I can't wait. All right, their record is 40-23. The Arizona Diamondbacks
33-29. The San Diego Padres, 32-29. The San Francisco Giants, 26-38. And the Colorado Rockies, 24-39. The score of the basketball game, NBA Finals, New York, 97-83. They are bullying the Spurs. That's like back in the day, Patrick Ewing and Michael Jordan were bullying the Bulls back in them days, but that was a different era. But you see, anybody that's watching the NBA Finals or huge basketball fans or whatever, New York has been physically dominating the Spurs. And Wemby just got dunked on. And he goes like a defeated man right now. San Antonio got the line about to shoot too. Well, they just had the first shot. 97-84.

97-85. Spurs is trying to come back. I don't think they have an answer for the Knicks. I'm sorry. I do Brogdon, number 11 for the Knicks, killing them, along with Karl-Anthony Towns.

This might go down the wire here. The Spurs are not trying to give up. Okay, the game's back on now. I had to pause the session for a moment. Like 5 minutes left in the fourth quarter. Let's see what the Spurs can do right now. Okay. Spurs cut the lead down to 7. It's 97-90. The Spurs on a 7-0 run in the last 1 minute and 27 seconds. Okay, Spurs got the rebound. Wemby got the ball. Lays it in good. Uh-oh. They're down by 5. 97-92. Timeout, New York. 4 minutes and 17 seconds left. All right, gang, back on. Oh, New York Knicks missed the layup. They come San Antonio. They got momentum. 3-point attempt. It's good. Oh, they cut the lead in the two. It's 97-95. Oh, shoot. Dang, New York, what the hell happened here? San Antonio trying to say they trying to win in San Antonio to take the game in New York. The series tied at 1-1. 3-point attempt by New York. It's no good. Rebound. San Antonio. Oh, stolen by New York. Oh, shoot. 3-point attempt. No good. Rebound, San Antonio. Oh, shoot. And the game is tied, 97 all. Two minutes and 50 seconds left.

Well, New York won't get no foul call. They turned the ball over, now the Spurs got it. Possibly this game might can go in overtime. I think New York called a timeout. Oh, this game is going crazy here. The Chicago Bears. This is about their stadium. Let's see. Pull up an article about it. The Chicago Bears are moving forward with plans to leave Illinois. In a statement from the Bears chairman, George McCaskey, posted Friday afternoon, the team confirmed they will be moving forward with plans to build a new stadium in Hammond, Indiana, with the exact site still to be determined. We believe a world-class stadium project in Hammond will transform the region, connecting Northwest Indiana to the south side of Chicago through the loop and across the neighborhoods and suburbs. Stretching the north of the city, the statement reads, it brings Chicagoland together and deliver new opportunities to its residents and business. The announcement comes less than a week after a failed Hail Mary attempt from Illinois state legislators to pass a last-minute bill that would leave indecisive the team, to build a new stadium in Illinois. But many Illinois officials say there are signs to the team is interested in continuing conversations the current home state. So, in other words, they're moving out of Soldier Field. That's a landmark in the city of Chicago, Landmark Stadium. I ain't gonna read that whole thing. What else? As of right now, the Knicks is at the 3-foot line. The score is 197. 2 minutes and 37 seconds left. Here's some more NFL news. The Broncos, Jonathan Cooper, arrested for alleged domestic violence. So what the hell is wrong with him? Let's see here. Broncos star Jonathan Cooper and his girlfriend were both arrested on domestic violence charges on Friday. Both Cooper and his girlfriend were held on suspicion of two accounts of domestic violence and one count of criminal mischief, according to the Douglas County jail records. An argument broke out between the two over cheating allegations. here's some more. The pair, who have been seeing each other on and off for years, were hanging out at Cooper's residence when she confronted him over his alleged infidelity. The woman grabbed Cooper's phone and threw it against the wall, then eventually regained control of the device to go through it. Then the arrest was evaded. I can't pronounce that. Excuse me, y'all. Was according to TMZ. Cooper and the woman then struggled for the phone, which Cooper eventually revived the phone after a physical struggle, then demanded that the woman leave his home, or he allegedly told her
would break the cell phone probably would cause, as that it said, I don't know who this person's name is. It's a weird name. A person from TMZ. That's wild. Right now, New York has increased their lead. I'm trying to see what the score is. Might be a possible goaltending on this. Oh, no, New York up by 1 point. 102-101. I'm about to sit up and watch this real quick. Oh, I'm trying to say. Oh, shoot. I don't know if I can put this game on subtitles. Let's see. Closed captions. Okay.

All right, Spurs throw the ball. Wimby, foul and one. And they take the lead, 103 to 102. 3-point play coming up. Look at David Robinson. God damn. That man came from having a ball fade back in the 90s to a straight bald head. Okay, Wimby. Now it's under a minute to play. 3-point play, good. It's 104 to 102 Spurs. The Spurs first lead of the second half. Bronson, fadeaway, good! Tied the game at 104. 40 seconds left in the game. Timeout Spurs. That was clutch. Wow, that was clutch. He got it with a back step. Floater. Bam. I don't know what my prediction is for this series. Well, if New York pulls out here with a win, they gotta sweep the Spurs at home. Unless the Spurs says otherwise. What time is it? It's 11:18. I got like 11 minutes of recording time left. And this episode will be aired on Dotrack Radio Monday at 4 o'clock. Mondays at 4 p.m. Eastern Standard Time. Yeah, it'll be aired June 8th. All right, the game's back on. I don't know if anybody watched the halftime show with Shaq, Kenny Smith, and Charles Barkley all got into it. I mean, they got into it heavy about this finals game. And even when they was going on commercial break, you could hear all three of them guys still going back and forth. Man, that halftime show was Shaq, Charles Barkley, and Kenny Smith, man. Oh, man. They was going back and forth with it. But, excuse me. I'm trying to stick to the end here and see who's going to win this game. Scoring tonight, Wimby has 7 points in the first half. In the second half, he has 22 points. From what I'm looking on here on TV, they pulled up some stats. All right, New York got one timeout. Spurs got one timeout. New York has one challenge. San Antonio got one challenge. So 30.3 seconds remaining. Tie game at 104. San Antonio outscored New York in the fourth quarter, 29 to 20.

Okay, they got a bronze, so they fouled him. Excuse me. All right, New York has possession of the ball. Under 20 seconds left. New Bronson throws it up. No good. Rebound, Wimby. Oh, he turned the ball over. What the hell? Oh, Wimby that turned the ball over. What the hell? I don't think it was his fault. Damn. And the fans, the San Antonio fans are shocked. All right, got the rebound. Oh, he threw it to his teammate in the back of his teammate, and he wasn't paying attention. All right, Bronson shooting two. It's 105-104. Oh, damn. John Bronson got 20 points this whole entire game.

Oh, he missed the shot. Who got the rebound? The Spurs got the rebound. But wait a minute, they, I think they called a timeout. Yeah, the Spurs called a timeout with 7.5 seconds left. Fourth quarter. 105-104. Got like 6 minutes left of the recording time.

Oh yeah, that's what the hell are they doing? Oh yes. Yeah, Spurs took their final timeout. Score still is 105-104. This is crazy. This might be the Western Conference Finals game between the Spurs and the Thunder. Now I'm so glad they beat the Thunder, because I did not want to see the Thunder back in the finals. That number two guard, that number two that plays for Thunder, always flopping around like he's a pancake, flipping around like a pancake. I'm glad they're not in the finals. All right, Spurs about to have possession. Get the ball to Wemby. Wemby with the shot. No good. Rebound the Spurs. The Knicks won. Knicks won. Knicks are 2-0 in these NBA finals. Oh, shoot. And is heading back to Madison Square Garden. When's the next game? Today's Friday. Hopefully I can make it home on time on Sunday, because I'll be out and about and watch game three in New York. Or if it's the game on Sunday or Monday. They should get 2 days off, because to be honest with you, playing two games in Texas and got travel up north to New York. Wemby's pissed. But Wemby is pissed. Wow, I'm looking at this replay again. He had a nice look at it, but he missed a shot. But Spurs are down 2-0 in these series. Carl Anthony Towns kissing up the heavens. Wow. I know New Yorkers going crazy. And Madison Square Garden is going to be rocking like crazy. Game three. Well, I got a few more minutes of recording time before I end it. So, whoever was listening to this podcast, thank you. Thank you so much. Even though I'm still having this lingering cold, I'll get rid of it soon, hopefully. And I'm going to do something different with my podcast. I'll still be doing my audio sports content adventure series, recording outside, but not where there's a lot of noise and people playing music. I don't want to get hit with a copyright anymore from YouTube. So I'll probably be more in a quiet area with less noise and stuff. And the weather's about to be finally nice. I don't care for hot and humid. I just prefer nice 75 degree weather, not too hot, not too cold, just the right touch of weather. And also, what I have planned on doing to grow my podcast channel is to do live stream reactions of my podcast session recordings. Sounds fun. So that's the plan I want to do with this podcast. Just make it fun and creative. And I'm still on a journey. So whoever's listening to this, that's been showing support, I appreciate you from the bottom of my heart. Truly appreciate you. And I appreciate Dope Track Records for allowing
me to host my little sports talk podcast on their platform. It's been truly an honor. So with that being said, I will catch y'all next time. Peace.

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0: A key to your heart. God, you know what I'm saying? 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
1: Yo, this is JD the One. 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Gonna get you some. 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

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On that gunner, they don't wanna rumble. 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
1: This has been going on for a while. 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
1: What's up, world? 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

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I've got a museum of failures. I walk it every night.

Listen, if I'm still fighting, it means I still believe, and belief is not a feeling. It's a decision. 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

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It's a decision. 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

personal evolution. 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

Yo, DJ, drop that fire, let it slap untamed. Staten Island, rise up. Feel the pulse, we unchain. Fate trying to crush me, but I rise unbroken, unchained.